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0: 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Building 55 at Midway Square, cross of Whipping Cat, 55-year-old female, rapid heart rate, has a history of cardiac.
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0: 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Process Saginaw, 90-year-old males, author. 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

0: 313 West Court Street at Swayze Apartments, apartment 113. The cross of South Grand Traverse and Church. Have a 72-year-old female, trouble breathing. Tier 1.
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1: 310 copy, we'll be en route.
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0: You'll be ALS per Patriot Bravo 10. It's a Tier 1 medical. Address is 3237 3237 Beechwood Avenue, across the Averill. 7-year-old male, trouble breathing. Says his throat is closing up and unknown why.
1: Yeah, Blue Bravo.
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0: 3349 3349 West Ridgeway, in New Cross of Pearson, 46-year-old female. 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Is abnormal breathing.
1: Happy, we're in route.
0: Bleeding is not controlled. What was your location?
1: Main and femur flushing.
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0: 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Patriot Bravo 310.

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1: 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You're 69 East coming up on. Hey, 97, 69 East coming up off Belsey Road.
0: Lipincott and Dort for a pedestrian PI. A person on a bike was hit by a gray charger. Female's approximately 30-year-old. She's conscious and crying this time. Still trying to get more info on the patient.
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0: Cross of Lippincott, Tier 2. 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

0: 1115-1115 Heatherwood Road, Flat Rock, cross of Caucus and Linden. PD on scene, request EMS for a psych evaluation. You're clear to enter upon arrival.
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0: 11-15-1115 Heatherwood Road at Flat Rock, cross of Hawkins and Linden. PD Con Senior clear to enter upon arrival. Requesting, it'll be tier 2, requesting EMS for a bite wound.
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0: East Baldwin Road, room 609 at Wellbridge of Grambling. Cross a Dort, tier 2.
1: Clear, we'll be in route.
0: Copy, there's black box info in the call.
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0: 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Across a Grambling, 79-year-old female has altered, not breathing normally. You also have the fire department. We'll be in route shortly.
1: 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Shells in route.

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0: of a serious bleed. 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
0: Thirty-two fifteen, 3215, Flushing Road at Sonoma Cross of... Midson. Looking for a 37-year-old black male wearing gray hoodie, blue jeans, orange and white shoes, having trouble breathing.
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0: Five 27 527 North Grand Traverse at Sinoco. Across the university, you're looking for a 62-year-old black male wearing a gray hat, white shirt, gray shorts. We'll be waiting outside here, too.
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0: 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Bleeding is controlled. 2-2.
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0: 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It's 1-1-2-1-11-21 here on the street, across the Fenton. 77-year-old female having trouble breathing.
1: Shit, we're out.
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0: Four one eight six Corona Road, room 150 at Academy Motel. Prompt the doctor, PD's on scene requesting EMS for a female that fell downstairs. Patient is intoxicated. You're clear to enter upon arrival.
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0: (2800) 2800 Crown Road at Marathon. One house east of. Across of Bradley. Asking you to stage in the area.
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1: 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I can give it to you.
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0: 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It's a 74-year-old male in a seizure.
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0: 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Thanks.
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0: Patriot Bravo 303, Tier 2, Flint Township. I have a Tier 2 in Flint Township. Are you able to take the call?
1: Yes.
0: Mill Road at Mill Road Condos, Cross at Beecher, Tier 2. 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

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Patient is unresponsive, is breathing. Your medic is E76, coming from 475 in Clio.

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0: 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It's a tier one. She normally takes blood thinners. Asking you to stage in the area.
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1: 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Patient is conscious now, altered.
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0: Fifty-two oh one, 5201 Woodhaven Court, room 603 at Woodhaven Senior Community, cross of Dying Corona. 85-year-old female, chest pain, history of cardiac.
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1: Started approximately 10 minutes ago. States that starts in the center of her chest, radiates through her left shoulder. She does have a history of open heart surgery. She's currently in O4 right now. We did get a blood pressure of 174 over 91. Heart rate 95, and she's currently 94% on room air. She does take Plavix for open heart surgery. 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States her pain's about a 9 out of 10.
0: All right, we'll see you when I get there.
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0: 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It's a 97-year-old male. Looks like general illness, abdominal pains, and trouble breathing.
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0: Clear of Holly and Genesis Parkway. 43-year-old male complaining of trouble breathing. Medics are from Crown and London.
1: Yeah, we'll be in route.

0: Victor Bravo 316, tier 2, Genesee Township.
1: 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Senator Davidson.
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Kathy, 13-02-32 East Downey by Carpenter and Dorp. Got a 68-year-old female having chest pains, vomiting. She does have a prescription for high blood pressure. And

0: 10 Bravo 82, you're also going to be calling medic E96 coming from Pearson and Elm.
1: I copy. Is it West County or East County?
0: That's East County. East County, that's near Dort and Carpenter.
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1: Yeah.

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0: 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Also, John C. and Davidson. 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
0: 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Odyssey House. Patient in the lobby. 62-year-old male with trouble breathing.
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1: Caller confirmed 1156. It's showing behind 1034 West Berkeley Road, the new health system building. So it's a building in the back. I'd say house one.
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0: 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Stage for police. They're responding. 3-2.
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1: 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Cross of ice, 94-year-old female, trouble breathing. Got a
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0: Tulsa 14, 12714 North Saginaw. Crossout Roosevelt for 78-year-old male. Altered.

November Bravo 801, Tier 1 Mount Morris Township. Pearson. 3250-3250 West Pearson. Here across Clio Road, 45-year-old female, trouble breathing.

0: I'm a Monroe 801. You have a medic en route from Irish and Potter.
1: Copy. Our CAD's telling us that we're about 14 minutes out from this call, but it says the call road is Clio on Pearson. So I'm wondering if we have the right address in our CAD.

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0: 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Altered and having trouble breathing, medical being route.

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1: 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Across the Torrey Crystal Lake Apartments, apartment number 5, 86-year-old female unresponsive, medic and fire department also responding.
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0: Three 143-140 Miller Road, cross Ballinger in front of Chick-fil-A. Two vehicle accident. One patient complaining of back pain, Tier 2.
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0: 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I have a 47-year-old female, trouble breathing, tier 1.
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0: Copy.

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Possible dislocated shoulder. 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
0: Okay.
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1: E-19 on
0: E-2. Over 313. Can you talk to E-19 on 2?
2: Copy. Go on, 3.
1: What's going on? Patient is in about her 70s. She took a fall earlier.
0: Patriot Bravo 38.
1: She is in pain. She does have a dislocated shoulder, it looks like. She is requesting pain meds on board before transport. 318.
3: Copy, I'm in now.
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0: I have a tier 2 at 302 Kensington Avenue at Genesis Cancer Institute, across at Robertine Longway. It's going to be in the second floor infusion room, 57-year-old male, seizure. And it looks like it's a full arrest now. They're doing the AED.
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0: Okay.

0: 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You'll be with E19 Fire Department.
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0: 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You'll be running ALS.
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0: yep, Crumlin, Lindy. 63-6300, Pancroft, Cross Isles, Calkins, Tier 2. Patriot Bravo 318, Tier 2, Burton.
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0: 5065 East Carpenter. 5065 East Carpenter is across of Genesee for a 73-year-old female. She's altered for her caretaker. She is being a little combative. We'll get PD started in a minute.
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0: Clear.

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1: That's our Alpha 727, Central.
0: 727, go ahead.
1: We're going to be at State and Richfield for that call in Genesee.
0: 5065 East Carpenter, Cross of Genesee. 73-year-old female, she's altered. So you're on the ALS route, 311. She advised, they did say the patient was being uncooperative, low competitive, low PD in that as well.
1: Copy, control us and we're out.

All EMS units, be advised, National Weather Service has issued a tornado warning for southwestern Saginaw County and northwestern Shiawassee County, and tornado warning for southwestern Saginaw County and northwestern Shiawassee County until 12:30 p.m. Information is out at 11:53.

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0: 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For being mentally unstable, causing issues with some PVs and rather pulling out, and now you can start that way.
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0: Attempted to land 1069 North Ballinger across the beach right. Kiss Haven, PD's on scene, Tier 2.
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0: Rosalyn 74007 Corona Road, Crescent Graham, Fresenius, Tier 2.
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0: 3445 Mackin Road. Coming across Lavelle. 31-year-old male seizure.

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1: 3131 South Passer, across of Atherton. Some 8-year-old female, stroke-like symptoms.

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1: 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Okay, let's start it. Patriot Alpha 194, Tier 1 Flat City.
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0: 11941 South Delphi at Metalogic Grand Blanc, room 652-652. Be a cross of Perry. Have a 60-year-old male. Groin pain and unresponsive. 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Patriot 912 Flint Township. Check that, Flint City.
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0: So, 302 Kensington, Justice, Cancer Institute, across the province. Advise, go to the ambulance bay at the back of the building. We'll have a medic route.
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0: 8-8, I'm on scene with a 77-year-old female. She fell approximately, she says about 45 minutes to an hour ago in the bathroom. She's kind of in between the toilet and the tub. She fell and landed on her left side. She's unable to bear any weight on her left leg at all, from about her knee all the way down to her ankle. Every time we try to move it or touch it, she's screaming in pain. She's currently anal for Jesus 15. My buffer strikeout was 111 over 78. Heart rate of 65, and she's currently 96% over merit. We just need you guys for awful pain management.
1: Is there any shortening or rotation in that effective today?
0: Can't tell. Her left leg's kind of inwards and it's pretty swollen.
1: Copy.
0: Go ahead.
1: Where is she currently at? Is she packaged on the stretcher, or is she still in the house?
0: She's still in the house on the ground. We are unable to move her right now.
1: Have you been able to move her at all?
0: Not really. We kind of moved her leg a little bit. Other than that, we haven't been able to move her.
1: Copy. Do what you can to get her out of her position so you can get her on a mega over. The pain's too unbearable, and we'll just deal with that when we get there.
0: Copy that.
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1: Gavin Route.
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0: Alpha 721, we're at Ranch in Ridgefield. 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
0: Right,
1: we're in that call in Richfield Township. 74-17-7417, East Carpenter, Iraq. 75-year-old male, trouble breathing.
0: Yeah, but you can show us the route.

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1: 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Apartment number C is in Charles for a 65-year-old female, altered.
0: Copy and out.
1: Picture Alpha 312, Pier 1, your flight township.
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0: 731, we're staying with the cop for that tier 2.
1: 18189 Snow Avalane. Old Orchard Mobile Home Park across the loop here, tier 2.
0: Okay, well,

0: Alpha 731. Can we have a little information on this call? I don't have anything on our notes.
1: A 77-year-old female needs a lift assist. She's currently in the kitchen. Front door's unlocked.
0: Thank you so much.

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0: 2262, South Ballinger. At the Vita, Tier 2.

0: 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We are Thompson and Torres with 02 to Flint Township.
1: 10-407-0407 Flint Road at Camp Cook Mechanic. Unit 2. No, that's all waiting at the gate. You got in. You're going to tell someone.
0: I copy. And we are going in with the Flint entrance, correct?
1: Stand by, let me double check with them.

0: South Center in East Bristol. 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
1: Can I just confirm that it's a tier one?
0: According to our system, it is. Possible abdominal pain.
1: Copy that. You chose them all. Thank you.
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2: 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We are delayed over here at Hurley, just waiting on a patient room. How do you copy?
0: Copy. 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

0: 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It's going to be a tier two. 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
1: 14-114-14-14 Torrey Road. Yeah, cross off Grove Park. Turn to HPD now.
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0: 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Cross of Linden, Flat Rock Manor, Churchill.
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0: 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We'll get him back started when we can. 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
1: One
0: 91 South Point. 361-3601, Belford Court, Apartment 22 at Westgate Apartments off of Atherton, Tier 2. Patriot Bravo 310, Tier 2, Flint Township.
2: And North 75, coming up on exit 2.
0: Bristol Road, exit ramp from northbound 75 to Bristol. Check for mail from Trouble Wheel of a white pickup.

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0: 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We haven't had any patient contact so far.
1: 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We only had one call on it. 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
0: Seven, Diane Lean. Diane Mobile Home Park Office, Saginaw. 25-year-old female. Uncontrolled bleed, laceration to the face. No trouble on scene. Occurred from a fall.
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0: 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A 9-year-old female, trouble breathing, asthma attack, medical being out.
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0: 1217.217 Eastern. Cressa Horton and Premier, 35-year-old female, altered diabetic reaction. We have premise info on the patient that she can become aggressive when her sugar is off. For the caretaker on scene, she's completely calm, not having any issues.
1: Yeah, you can sort her out.
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1: Copy. Can we get an address check? We're not finding an 1165.
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0: Bravo 803. Well, I'm trying to call back. You want to try 1165 South Linden? Should be just south of Collins or the corner of Town Center in Linden.
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0: 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And 3407 Miller Road at K&G Fashion Store near Lennon Road. There's a 46-year-old female having trouble breathing. She's an employee and going to be near the fitting room.
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0: That's going to be 1165 South Linden, and it's Perfect Medical. She's at this address. Pull around back on South County if they're coming still.
1: Okay. Can't be.

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0: No need to stage, no patient contact there. Anything clear?
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0: Flint City Bowl, 168 for Tier 1 at 2117 Lawndale, 2117 Lyle, off of Forest Hill and Welch. Got a Tier 1 on a 68-year-old female, trouble breathing. Again, Bravo 168, respond for Tier 1, 2117 Lawndale, 2117 Lawndale. Got a 68-year-old female, trouble breathing.
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0: Copy that. 2117, 2117 Lawndale, again by Forest Hill and Welch. Bravo 168, time out. You'll be running ALS for a 68-year-old female with trouble breathing. Time out 18:15.

0: 1103 1103 North Bridge, just north of Ralston. Got a 62-year-old female. She fell. She's now having back and shoulder pain.
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0: MMR Bravo 801, Sierra 1, Flint City. The corner of Kent and Tower, Kent and Tower. Call reporting a 30-year-old male unresponsive laying at the corner.
1: Happy and wrong.

0: Currently at location with our patient, but patient's husband just got into a car accident on scene. Pump seems okay, but the other two in the vehicle that was hit looks like they're still in and out of it.
1: Okay. Can you give a vehicle description on both of you?
0: We got a grayish GMC Terrain. And a black Honda Civic, it looks like. Still sticking out, partially out of the driveway.
1: Sorry.

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1: 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Cross all land and 2B call accident. Got a 40-year-old male king of chest pain.
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0: Are you available for a different Tier 1 Flint Township?
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0: 4316. Soulgrave Drive, across the Linden Road, 40-year-old male. 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
1: I'm 4459-59 Field, cross of Linden, Teardrift. Pedro, Bravo 318, Tier 2, Flint Township.
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0: Sixty-seventy-seven-six-zero-seven-seven Bunker Hill Drive. Cross of Bell C, 69-year-old female, fell, has been on the ground for 1 to 2 hours. She is responding normally.

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0: To 2626 Bagul Street, cross of Ballinger for a 50-year-old female having diabetic issues, is having abnormal breathing.
1: Got it.

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1: 336-336 North Main Street at Braywood Manor, cross of 2nd Beach, Tier 2.
2: Yeah, be the control center room.

0: Bravo 766. We are at currently at the apartment door and no one is answering and the door is locked.
1: Copy. It was an alarm company that called in. I can try to call the phone number that they provided.
0: Kathy, thank you so much.

0: Pager Bravo 304, Tier 2, Flint Township.
1: Three zero four, we are going to be Miller and Bellinger.